On the first day, God created the universe. And the last day, humans will destroy it.

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Each stone, each blade of grass. The soul of the world, ignite a brand new day.

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1: 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What are you doing? 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